to give my heart the key to life, to live without strife, because it's time that I practice what I preach.

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Take your energy from the floor. Trans dance till you can't dance no more. 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Gotta give up on your